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I won't ever love a bitch more than my mother, and that's on my government name. I can't be no sucker, ain't hating on no one. I wish everybody could pay, cause we counting up every day, getting hot to island in the grave.

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OMG. What are we going to do about it? Let's see. A week down.

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OMG. 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Let's see. There is still not enough tequila here. Please bring all the bottles.

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Got it in check like a Nike dunk. 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Got it in check like a Nike dunk. Got it in check like a Nike dunk. 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Got it in check like a Nike dunk. Got it in check like a Nike dunk. Got it in check like a Nike dunk. 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

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Satisfaction. Satisfaction. Satisfaction. Satisfaction. Satisfaction.

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2: 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I got money in my hand.

place, you're getting everything you want. You bought a new car and your career's really taking off. 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